0: 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Viseu. 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
1: 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Lord, I'm asking. 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

0: 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Número 8.
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on. Dança, dança. Come dança. With me tonight, tonight. Can't you see I wanna be with you? 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